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102, Memphis classic rock. David Lee Roth. It was a little rough when he started doing tour dates last year. Those first five shows. Oh boy, he couldn't find the key if it was hanging out of the door. And I understood why fans were so upset. But he's been performing so much lately. His voice is coming back into play. It's Green Day.

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102, Memphis classic rock. Loudening up the nights. Don't mind if I do. Quiet Riot is out banging around the country right now as we speak. Queen's on. And then we're talking about your share of $250,000. Sound like fun? I'll tell you everything in just two tracks with the big rig. It is Queen.

102 Memphis classic rock. Just finished watching The Burrows on Netflix. That's the Duffer Brothers newest series, the guys who gave us Stranger Things. I loved that show. This was used at the end of episode 7, just before the finale gets started and your pulse is racing. You're like, oh yeah, every episode is up. There's 8 of them each. I think the first one or two is like an hour, then the others are about 45-50 minutes long, but they would be a really good binge for you this weekend. I'm just throwing it out there. It is

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Rock 102, 250K for America's birthday. Keeps on humming, man, for days and weeks to come, making sure you're fully plugged in on the knowledge in just two songs. It's Big Rig.

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1: 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Rock 102. A lot of parts of the nation that needed some very big rain totals. Haven't gotten all of it back yet, but they've got a lot. The Southeast, Carolinas, down through Georgia, off the East Coast. We don't want the whole country on fire having one giant wildfire season. That

102, Rush. Oh, the album, man. I mean, you talk about a big in 1981 for them. Limelight. There were so many songs. And when they talk about how bad doing Tom Sawyer was because it was so hard to record, I don't know, man. Limelight's a pretty tough one. It would seem

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1: Rocking out some Danzig, that's Mother, on your Friday morning here on the third shift. 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
1: I was watching Ziggy Stardust and the Spiders from Mars, the film, the other day. The way that Bowie just was like, he's so theatrical. I think that's what rock music is. Rock is theater, you know, and now it's literally becoming even more like that.
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0: make you realize how far we've come with amusement parks. Like, I was on that ride, It's a Small World. I was like, wow, there was a time when people found this entertaining? You could be on acid, you're like, I'm not getting anything here. I think I'll go back to staring at my hand. Yeah, that's better. If only I had two of these. Because a lot of those rides at Disney, they were developed in the 70s. There was no competition. They were making up rides. It was just some guy going, all right, how about a bumper car goes into a dark room and there's a picture of Winnie the Pooh. Ooh, here I got another one. What if we hollow out a log and throw them over a waterfall? We got their money. What are they going to do?
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1: Happy Friday, Fri-yay. It's Maria Melito. It is June 5th. Here's Man in the Box from Alice in Chains.

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1: I hope you're having a great Friday. How can it not be great? The weekend is ahead. It's Maria Melito with the Foo Fighters.

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Dude, I'm really thinking about getting tickets to go to Nashville, see the Smashing Pumpkins whenever they're there on October 22nd. Never seen them live. Kind of want to. 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

0: Good evening. We have delays due to a crash in our construction zone on westbound 40 at Hollywood. It's off to the side of the roadway, but it is causing a problem out there. So just be aware of that. That's westbound 40 at Hollywood. We have a stalled vehicle on westbound 40 at Riverside Drive downtown. That right lane is blocked, and delays in our construction zone on eastbound Summer between Interstate 40 and Munson Road. With traffic, I'm Heather York.
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